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2: Candlesticks in the dark, visions of bodies being burned. 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

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The truth is you finna be one of them ones. 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You push so many keys that it's resembling Gitmo. 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Nobody else does. 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

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Well, what that got to do with your millions? If it ain't gold, get out of your feelings. Street got beef, that's why you put grills in. 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That's what it do. 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
3: It's another singular song killer. Quit the sound so irregular. Life from a whole new curriculum. But what I got is not teachable. To each his own, that's the seminar. Cut from a different cloth. Diamond buff with a different coat. A cut of your catalog and it's not even close. Pampin' no Easter, there's no catching up. Lost connection on cellular. Arugula to your medulla. 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
1: Just a bit of arguing, I think.
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1: Hey, this shit like videos, you hear me? 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
2: This shit is not real.
1: Just in case the police listen, I'm not. I speak.